for those that need direction, you're going to take the right on North Division, and it's immediately to the right. So just follow us. And we are on the talk around, so don't click the radio and start saying sweet nothing.

60 Control, Peak Silverback, 35 Mike 3, engine 130, 2000 Main Street, Little Peak Rehab and Nursing, room 319B, Sedate and Lane, Evergreen Road, 78-year-old female, injuries from a fall. That's Peak Silverback, 35 Mike 3, engine 130, 2000 Main Street, Emerald Peak Rehab and Nursing, room 319B, boy, Sedate and Lane, Evergreen Road, 78-year-old female, injuries from a fall, 2018-683.

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0: I'll be 30, Main and Broad, near registration, Lincoln North John 4923. Lincoln North John 4923. Should be a silver grayish Toyota.
1: Five seven.
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4-4. 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King Young Adam 9366, King Young Adam 9366. 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

0: Bobby, secure. Copy, warning system. Bobby, you still out with that subject?
1: Pull it over again.
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0: 30, Main and North Division, with New York, John Henry Charles, 6899. 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I've got the data.
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5844. B30, Route 9 northbound, just before the Main Street exit with Virginia registration. Sam X-ray George 37, correction, 3273. Sam X-ray George 3273, Virginia. 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

0 844. 30 Central Nelson, spot a lower lot. 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

0: Plaza, you take me on the same location. 30, your registration, Lincoln King Adam 5168. Lincoln King Adam 5168. It's going to be a gray Jeep with two.
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Williams 300-756 Charles. That is up. 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

0: 50844. 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White, Tiguan.
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0: 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In front of T-Town on Park Street, 1045 Park, 30, Mary, Boy Frank, 5506. 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
1: I'll be out with 50.

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have a 1044. B30, Min and Nelson with New York, Lincoln, George, 179. Lincoln, George, 179, Black Jeep.

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1: Six one, which is nearest cross?

heard it for 4:30. Route 9 northbound just before the Main Street exit with Maryland 8 George King 4062, 8 George King 4062, Maryland.

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1: 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Had a vehicle take off on him. Driver fled. 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
1: Battalion 1, Deception Command, investigating.

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Raymond Street and 2nd Street, 45-year-old male, vomiting, difficulty breathing. Peaks Hill EMS, 35 medic 3, engine 130, 158, 158, Union Avenue, apartment number 8, Raymond Street and 2nd Street, 45-year-old male vomiting, difficulty breathing, 671-909.

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Situation immediate, reports follow.

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1: Can you check a parking complaint? How the Grove Color reports a semi truck causing a hazard in the area?

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0: Can you respond to the area of Save-A-Lot? 1099 North 50 Street. 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Caller's reporting you're looking for a beige Honda that's now pulled over. Driver says he's going to leave the area.
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1: Okay, this happened in the town of Portland. Just contact County PD. The both operators are on scene right now.
0: Gracie.
1: I'll be 10-2. No injuries.

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1: 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Okay.
0: We just need to take a neighbor's Butte. It's going to be 1128 Howard Street. Caller lives on the second floor. Reports that she's currently on the first floor. And it's Nidera. Reporting the third floor occupant, Arthur, in talks, making the children of the house uncomfortable.
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0: 6 to control, peak still back, 35 medic 3. 1128, that's 1128 Howard Street, between North James Street and North Broad Street. For the male, psych eval, PD on scene. Peak still back, 35 medic 3. 1128, that's 1128 Howard Street, between North James Street and North Broad Street. For the male, psych eval, PD on scene. 1303, 657.
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0: 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Alright, 10-4, myself and Detective Pavis are in the area.

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0: 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Gabber. Show me on a 30, Pantry Trapper Route 9, going northbound on Hudson.
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1: 54.
0: 54, back 57, road 9 northbound.

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1: Respond 278 Church Street. Meet with a female caller burner. She reports the larceny of a bicycle from her driveway. Just occurred.
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0: 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Caller Adam,
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ここ。

Can you run an Andre Skill? Last name should be George Ida Lincoln. George Ida Lincoln. First name, Andre, Adam, Nora, David, Robert, Edward, Sam. Adam, Nora, David, Robert, Edward, Sam. 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

0: 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This is going to be a three story multifamily. Nothing showing.
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In 18, 21.

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